Jason just liked my selfie. What a creep. Is that guy sleeping over there? Yeah, the one next to the girl with no shoes on? That's so ratchet. That girl is such a fake model. She definitely bought all her Instagram followers. Who goes out on Mondays? Okay, let's go take some shots. Oh no, I feel like I'm gonna throw up. Oh wait, never mind, I'm fine. Let's go dance.

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0: 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We start from Mila in Vancouver, British Columbia, with Tame Impala and Jenny.

it's Adam and Allison. Hope you're having a great weekend. And we are back on Monday with Mash It Up Monday at 7:20. We're going to take a weird food combination, try it out and see how it is. And then we'll give you $200 on cash in a flash at 7:40 on Y101.

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it's Adam and Allison. Hope you're having a great weekend. And we are back on Monday with Mash It Up Monday at 7:20. We're going to take a weird food combination, try it out and see how it is. 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

it's Adam and Allison. Hope you're having a great weekend. And we are back on Monday with Mash It Up Monday at 7:20. 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

Hey, it's Adam and Allison. Hope you're having a great weekend. And we are back on Monday with Mash It Up Monday at 7:20. 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
1: Hey, it's Adam and Allison. Hope you're having a great weekend. 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

it's Adam and Allison. Hope you're having a great weekend. And we are back on Monday with Mash It Up Monday at 7:20. We're going to take a weird food combination, try it out and see how it is. And then we'll give you $200 on Cash in a Flash at 7:40 on Y101.

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it's Adam and Allison. Hope you're having a great weekend. And we are back on Monday with Mash It Up Monday at 7:20. We're going to take a weird food combination, try it out and see how it is. And then we'll give you $200 on cash in a flash at 7:40 on Y101.

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it's Adam and Allison. Hope you're having a great weekend. And we are back on Monday with Mash It Up Monday at 7:20. 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

She'll be all right. No riding shining all midnight. She will save herself this time. And in fact, tonight, she did confirm. The cold never lasts, my darling.

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it's Adam and Allison. Hope you're having a great weekend. And we are back on Monday with Mash It Up Monday at 7:20. We're going to take a weird food combination, try it out and see how it is. 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

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Jeez.

it's Adam and Allison. Hope you're having a great weekend. And we are back on Monday with Mash It Up Monday at 7:20. We're going to take a weird food combination, try it out and see how it is. 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

0: go. The last countdown of June. Seacrest with you. And today on the show, we will hear from the Jonas Brothers about a new project they launched while on tour. Plus, new music from Taylor Swift lands on the chart in a big way. Now let's get it started. Number 40 on the countdown, Ordinary, Alex Warren.
1: They say the holy water's watered down, and this town's lost its faith. Our colors will fade.

Justin Bieber, 38 with Daisies on the countdown. All right, BET Awards this weekend. Check them out live. The ceremony from L.A. hosted by comedian Drewski. Cardi B leads the noms with 6 nods. And this one up for Video of the Year, Doechii, Anxiety, and 1840 Extra.

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0: Huntrick's on the way with one of four hits from movie soundtracks this week. Plus, Zara Larsson and Taylor Swift both have four hits apiece. That's 20% of the charts starting next.
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1: 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It's Sissany from Honor with Ryan Seacrest. 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
0: We're just a few hits into the countdown, so if you just got here, you didn't miss much. And we want to send a big congratulations to Taylor Swift, who is officially the youngest woman to be inducted into the Songwriters Hall of Fame. She shared some advice for young songwriters at the ceremony in New York City and urged people to prioritize what they love down to their core, because they'll need that to make music that connects with people. Here's one of the songs that helped earn her a spot in the Hall of Fame, The Fate of Ophelia, T-Swift 37.

to 36 Lush Life. That is Zara Larsson. All right, let's get to Ray. Ray says her experience writing Where Is My Husband perfectly mirrors her career as an artist right now, and that means total freedom. She was able to write the exact song she wanted without any external people telling her it was too much or too long or too short, which she says is a blessing and a curse. But ultimately, she made her new album with no rules, which she sees as a very special thing that she didn't take for granted. And the process clearly worked because this one is a hit on the countdown. Where Is My Husband? 35.

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1: Coming up next,
0: 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That's next.
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0: We're counting down the hottest songs in the USA. And next month, Tyla is set to release her second studio album titled A-Pop. But before that, she's made her movie debut as a voice in the new Toy Story movie. She's part of the cast of the African version of Toy Story 5, playing the role of Inflatable Flamingo. And she said it's been a lifelong dream to join a world that she grew up watching with her family. Now, here's the latest from Tyla with Zara Larsson. It's called

Impolite, Taylor Swift taking 32 on our countdown. A lot of people would agree that after Serena Carpenter released Espresso, everything changed in her career. But she says the shift actually came a bit later. According to her, what truly changed her life was her first arena tour for her album Short and Sweet, because it was the first time she got to hear what her music sounded like out loud in a big venue full of fans. And those nights reminded her that the people in the audience helped get her to that place, and she owes them everything. Here's the latest from Ms. Carpenter. When did you get hot? 31.

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1: Coming up next.
0: Taylor Swift making a big move on the chart with Elizabeth Taylor coming up. And Madonna and Sabrina Carpenter rocket ahead 8 and tie for the fastest riser with this.
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3: 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To everybody there on Virgin in Dubai, what's up? 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

0: The Weeknd, Heartless, requested by Ghazi on Virgin Radio, coming out of Dubai. 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
1: 10 down on our way to number one, and a week away from the release of Madonna's new album, Confessions 2. And part of the project is a musical short film loaded with celebrity cameos. The visual is built around the first six tracks on the album. It features appearances from actors Benedict Cumberbatch and Julia Garner, as well as supermodel Kate Moss and Madonna's collaborator, Sabrina Carpenter. You can check out Confessions 2, the film, at AmericanTop40.com. Here's the song she made with Sabrina, Bring Your Love, number 30. Sabrina.

Talk to Friends. Somber, number 29 on AT40. All right, Malcolm Todd said that when he first started touring, he would try to write songs every night after he got off stage, but he changed his routine after watching documentaries about professional athletes. He noticed how the pros put 100% of their focus into everything they do, and they don't switch back and forth from different styles of training. So he decided that when he's on the road, he's only in live show mode, and then after the tour, he can give everything to writing and recording, and that's how he made this one, Earrings, an American Top 40 on The Verge.

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2: Up to 27 on AT40, and Bella Kay said the title of her breakout hit perfectly matched her feelings as she left the studio after recording it. She said that most of the time she wraps a session excited about the music she made, but with I Love It, I Love It, I Love It, it stood out above all the others because she didn't just connect to the lyrics. She felt proud of the track for reflecting her authentic self and truly, quote, loved it. Here it is, three times, I Love It, 27.

JB, UConn, taking 26. We're counting down the biggest hits in the land. Gracie Abrams said the lead single from her next album came together after she was late to the studio. She said she's usually on time when it comes to recording sessions. And when she arrived, she said she felt a weight on her shoulders, like someone was holding her down. So she tried to ignore it. But as she started working on music, the melody felt similar to that dark cloud of energy. So she tried to channel it all into one song. And when it was done, she felt healed. This is the result. Hit the wall of 8 to 25.

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0: Just outside the top 20. People all over the world love dancing and singing along to hits by Post Malone, but a new project just released that helps a very special fan base with falling asleep. I'll explain after 23, Mr. Know-It-All. Here's Teddy Swims.

0: 23, Teddy Swims there. All right, back to Post Malone. Fans are still waiting for his next album, which could be more country-inspired music. But while we wait, a new remix project is out that features his biggest songs as lullabies. The album Lullaby Renditions of Post Malone includes 12 of his hits reimagined as baby-friendly tracks like Sunflower and Circles and I Had Some Help. You can hear a sample of that. We put it up at AmericanTop40.com.
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But first, here's a request for Tiffany in Des Moines, Iowa, who wants to send this one out to her cousin Samantha. What's my name? Rihanna, Drake, it's AT40.

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tour. Sabrina Carpenter at number 20. All right, Noah Kahan just kicked off his North American tour. He says that if fans are coming to a show, they should expect things to be insane. He worked for months putting together an entirely new stage performance, and everything sounded better than he expected during rehearsals. But if fans are worried about what may be on the set list, he made sure to include plenty of his older songs mixed in with tracks from his latest album, like this, The Great Divide, 19.

Then I Made You Love Me, Ariana Grande, number 18. So the other day, Lil Uzi Vert was performing at a music festival, and they surprised everyone with an announcement that a new album is coming. Project will be Lil Uzi's fifth studio album, and we still don't know much about it yet, but fans believe this song will be on the track list. It's called What You Sang on the Verge of making our chart.

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2: We're inside the top 20. Just before the release of Toy Story 5, it was revealed that Taylor Swift had recorded a song for the soundtrack called I Knew It, I Knew You. But until the announcement, her involvement was kept a total secret, even from the cast and crew. A visual effects artist who worked on Toy Story 5 said that a decoy version of the movie was made to hide Taylor's new song, which she wrote after seeing an early cut of the film back in February. But now it's officially out, and here it is at 17 from Taylor.

It's new at 17. I knew it. I knew you. Taylor Swift. All right. If there's anyone in the world that knows the secret to writing hit songs, it's Ryan Tedder. But even he says he doesn't know exactly how it's done. He describes the process as having an itch that he's trying to scratch. And as he plays different chords and hears arrangements, he feels closer to the source of the itch. But it takes experimentation to find exactly the spot he's looking for. And when it finally clicks, everything comes together to make a hit. Here's his latest with OneRepublic, Need Your Love, 16.

2015, she was in Texas. Well, we're on our way to the biggest song of the week, and most artists would say that the best reaction they could get from an audience is singing along or dancing to the beat. But Alex Warren says he hopes people cry when they hear his music. He admitted that the first thing he looks for when he gets on stage is someone crying in the crowd, because he writes his songs about deeply personal and emotional experiences. So if he sees someone reduced to tears, that means the people he's written his lyrics about aren't being forgotten. And it really has struck them. Alex Warren now, Fever Dream at 14.

0: Fever Dream, Alex Warren, that is number 14.
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11: 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Only a few more songs between us and number one. So back to the music at 13. American Girls, Harry Styles.

She'll be all right. 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
7: 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She loves this from Justin and Quavo. 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
2: We're down to the top 10. Not sure about the musical direction for this next album from Charlie XCX, but the project has a title and has a release date, plus a tour schedule. We'll tell you what we know after 10. Folded Kehlani. This is AT40.

Leilani, number 10 on the countdown. So back to Charlie XCX. She kept quiet about the sound of her next album, which is titled Music, Fashion, Film, and there were rumors that she was working

0: working on a rock project before other reports that it would be more dance-leaning. We'll be able to hear it for ourselves when the new songs come out July 24th, and just a few days after that, she'll hit the road on tour for a run across North America, set to wrap up in October with a pair of dates at the Kia Forum in L.A. We have the full list of dates posted on AmericanTop40.com. 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
1: 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Number 9.

Olivia Rodrigo dropped dead. It's number 8. All right, the EDM DJ Martin Garrix recorded a song with Ed Sheeran. This was back in 2014, but the track sat on the shelf, only being heard as part of Martin's live shows. But now, what, 12 years later, it's finally released, and it could land here on the countdown soon. It's called Repeat It, breakout spot, 1840. Stay.

0: It's an American Top 40 breakout track. Repeat It, Martin Garrix and Ed Sheeran.
1: Coming up next.
0: Well, Tame Impala and Jenny still climbing the chart in their 20th week. Don't miss their hit. Plus, the first of two top 10s for Bruno Mars next.
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1: We are inside the top 10. And the Jonas Brothers just announced they'll have a new album in the works, but they also have got another project they've been putting together in between shows on tour. And that's their iHeartRadio podcast. Hear more about that from Nick, Joe, and Kevin after 7. Risk It All. Bruno Mars.

0: KT40, risk it all. So back to the Jonas Brothers. They've been on the road for the Greetings from Your Hometown tour, performing across North and South America. But backstage at the shows, they're also recording their new podcast, Hey Jonas. I talked to the brothers Jonas the other day, and they told me what it's like adding a podcast to their already busy schedule. Here they are.
1: It's been wonderful. Like, it's really cool. We've been able to speak to some people that have actually been on stage with us as special guests. And of course, you know, we zoom in a lot of places. But it's a great way because we're already together. So we're spending even more time.
0: How annoyed are you at the end of a tour with each other?
2: Oh, it's bad. Yeah, it's bad.
1: 5 months. 5 months was a needed break after the last one.
2: Okay, get this. We ended our last tour December 23rd. Okay. So it's like, see you guys in 2 days. We still are brothers, you know?
1: Like, family Christmas.
0: I believe there could be the excuse of, I have my own family with one of you for sure.
3: Yeah, but we like to spend time.

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1: we
0: together.
1: 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I mean, when we're working together that much and then adding a podcast and other things into the mix, it can be a lot. But then we do choose to spend our off time together.
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4: The numbers get smaller as the hits get bigger. So earlier in the countdown, we told you about Taylor's induction into the Songwriters Hall of Fame. And in her acceptance speech, she paid tribute to her favorite new artist, and that's Sommer. She said that his writing is so exceptional that it makes her envious. And she has a lot of late-night discussions about the state of the music industry, but she firmly believes that Sommer is the future. So do you, right? Homewrecker, number 5 on AT40.

Olivia Dean, So Easy at number 4. Ryan Seacrest with you, and Zara Larsson likes to set big goals for herself. While she's had a very successful 2026 so far, she says the most important part of the process is how she handles failure. She said that when things don't go according to plan, she always focuses on grounding, which includes getting enough sleep, eating healthy food, moving her body, and spending time with close friends who know the, quote, real Zara. She looks at every setback as a redirection, which is a great attitude, a healthy attitude to have. Here she is at 3, Midnight Sun.

0: them get bitter. Shimmer, Meghan Trainor, and American Top 40 on the Verge track. So back at number four, we heard Olivia Dean with last week's number two, which means that after weeks of being locked in place, Bruno Mars has a new challenger for number one. It all comes down to the top two in the USA just ahead.
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0: We have made it to the top two. And this singer in the two spot is currently out on one of the biggest tours of the year. But he could collect another award while he's performing over in Germany. He's up for Viewer's Choice Award at the BET Awards this weekend, thanks to this

That is the second biggest song in the USA, Bruno Mars' I Just Might. And it leaves us with the biggest one. And we're officially at the halfway point of 2026, so we thought we'd check in with the top three hits of the year so far. Number three is Golden Huntrix. At number two, back to Friends, Somber. And number one so far is Man I Need from Olivia Dean. Question is, will someone come along between now and December to shake things up? Here's a contender right here. Our new number one song in the USA. Number one. Stateside, Pink Panthers, and Zara Larsson. The new number one song on American Top 40.

The new number one song in America, Stateside. Pink Panthers and Zara Larsson. Congratulations. And that's it. That's our countdown as we close out June. But don't miss us next time because there will be 39 other hits trying to score the number one spot. We'll see you then. It'll be a new month and a new chart right here. You can stay close to us at American Top 40 on social. We'll keep you in the loop. And I'll look for your weeknights with Vanna White on Wheel of Fortune. Until we talk again, take good care. We turn it up.

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Hey, it's Adam and Allison. Hope you're having a great weekend. And we are back on Monday with Mash It Up Monday at 7:20. We're going to take a weird food combination, try it out and see how it is. 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

She'll be all right. No riding shining on at night. She will save herself this time. And in fact, tonight, she did confirm. The cold never lasts, my darling.

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And not because you're still stopped after the light went green. Go. 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

it's Adam and Allison. Hope you're having a great weekend. And we are back on Monday with Mash It Up Monday at 7:20. We're going to take a weird food combination, try it out and see how it is. And then we'll give you $200 on Cash in a Flash at 7:40 on Y101.

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0: met my wife in law school at the University of Florida. She was from upstate New York and I was from Kentucky. We met at a daily mass at St. Augustine's. 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

Hey, it's Adam and Allison. Hope you're having a great weekend. And we are back on Monday with Mash It Up Monday at 7:20. We're going to take a weird food combination, try it out and see how it is. 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

She'll be all right. No riding shining on at night. She will save herself this time. And in fact, tonight, she did confirm. The cold never lasts, my darling.

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it's Adam and Allison. Hope you're having a great weekend. And we are back on Monday with Mash It Up Monday at 7:20. 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